in it. Get to the top. Stop. Step down in it. Put your foot where you feel it. Get to the top. Stop. You don't want to quit. Put your heel where you feel in it. Get to the top. Stop. Step down in it. Put your foot where you feel it. Get to the top. Stop.